0: ERF Yes. Da, wo du bist.
1: Three brothers in a fire, willing to die for their faith. But you were with them in the fire, and they walked out the next day. And Daniel met a lion, because he chose to pray. But you shut the mouth of that lion, and he walked out the next day.

rest. I don't need to be stressed. Pray more and worry less. I don't need to be stressed. Why do our future trip so hard? Waste

Some people stay alive, some for a moment. Some hearts they set alight just to be frozen. And so we're out of time.